Dr. Markway, a scientist interested in the supernatural, the unnatural, if you like. I came to Hill House to find the key to another world. Assisting me in this exploration of the unknown was Eleanor, Nell, who could look back into the past, and Theo, something of a witch, who could see into the future. This is Luke, who didn't believe in anything, until evil, patient, and waiting, made him change his mind.

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And I touched your face, narcotic mind from lace, Mary Jane. And

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You are listening 105.1 straight from Heraklion, Crete. Good day to Manchester. Γιαννάκι μου όμορφο.

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1: 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And we want to get loaded. And we want to have a good time. And that's what we're going to do.
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1: 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We're going to have a party.

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1: I know you had to lie to me. I know you had to cheat. To pose all hot and high behind the veils of sheer deceit. Our perfect porn aristocrat, so elegant and cheap. I'm old, but I'm still into that.

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1: 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I'm getting vexed.

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